You're sitting there and you're wondering, does he really love me as much as he says he does? Does he really need me and want me as much as he says he does? Maybe I can't sit around you 24 hours a day telling you, baby, I love you and I need you and I want you. But I feel like right now, right at this moment, I should try to clear and make you feel reassured about me. Women are sensitive, very sensitive. Baby, let me tell you something, you know. Just as hard as a woman can love a man can love his woman. And baby, believe me, I do love you. Everything I have is you.

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famous lady saw the queen of dance hall. Back in the days, I did song with Gwen Stefani, Missy Elliott, Foxy Brown, Eve, Flo Rida, UB40, and many, many more. I remember when I went to Hollywood because they wanted to do a movie about my life. I rubbed shoulders with Pharrell, Puff Daddy, and many Hollywood stars. But there was always something missing. So when the Holy Spirit told me to give it up and return all the money, cancel all the shows, I did. And can I tell you how happy I am?

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I mean, like, totally dependent on Jesus. And there's no point without him. It's a waste of time without him, right? Yeah. Feel free to sing with us. The song is simple, it says.

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We sing this to you.

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a testimony.

according to this church. Song with

That was Lady Denisha Ballard. We need a miracle. What morning, it's Sonia Blakey, your morning show host on Inspiration 1390. I am excited about what's to come. More of your Chicago favorites. I got the Kingsmen aboard again. Kenny Lewis of Warren Boys, Chicago Mass Choir, Tim White and Dexter Walker and Zion Movement. Make sure you're following us on Twitter, Facebook, and Instagram. And be sure to download that free iHeartRadio app so you can listen everywhere you go. Right now, it is my brand new favorite jam. Y'all turn this one all the way up. It's multi-award winning songwriter and 9-time Star Award winning Charles Jenkins, Fellowship Chicago, LaAndrea Johnson, Grace.

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I don't add anything to it. You know, sometimes you want to make it sound foreign. 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

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He said, once you take a bow, they also bow. And what does their bowing mean? He said, when they bow out. 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

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We worship you. We worship you. Because of you, we can boldly say that greater is he that is in me than he that is in the world.

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The Bible says he has blessed you with all spiritual blessings, in heavenly blessings. Begin to thank him for that blessing. Hey, lift your voice and thank him. Thank him for your husband. Thank him for your wife. Thank him for your job. Thank him for that ambition. Thank him for breakthrough.

Thank you, Jesus. Thank you, Jesus. Thank you, Jesus.

Hallelujah. Good morning, Trem. Good morning, Bishop Mike and Bishop Peter Konkwo. It's an honor to stand before you this morning. I bring you greetings from my pastor, Pastor Paul Adeferasi and House on the Rock Church. Thank you for the honor of standing before you this morning. Can we just lift up our hands and worship her?

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received this song a few days ago, and this is the first platform, the first church I'm going to sing it at. I believe that the power of God is here. The song says Jesus is here. Jesus is here in his wholeness, in his fullness.

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Well, see you clearly. Blessed, blessed, blessed Friday morning. I want to say thanks to all of you who checked on me. Yeah, who checked on me. Yes, it was just that kind of Friday. And I said, you know what? Nobody even at studio to say I'm going to come in at 5:30. So I aimed for 5:30. I went to a birthday celebration last night. And it was right after work. Got home very late, and so I say, you know what, I'm going to do 5:30. So sorry about that. I do apologize. Sorry about that. But thanks for those who prayed. Maybe you didn't WhatsApp or anything, but you pray that all is okay and that all is well. Thank you so much. See why we are family here on Spiritual Connection? Because we look out for one another. Blessed, blessed, blessed Friday morning.

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Anything that is stopping me from coming up higher. Anything that is stopping us from coming up higher. We give you full permission, Lord, to remove it, to rid us of it.

0: I know myself. So this morning we're gonna do Psalm 100. And if you know it, yeah, you can just say it with me. We're gonna do Psalm 100.
1: Bring me up the things that don't matter to you.
0: A psalm for giving grateful praise. And we are grateful. We are grateful that we started this week. And we are at the end of the working week. We are grateful to God for allowing us to see another day here on the land of the living. For providing for us, for protecting us. For being our shield and our buckler. For being our all in all. Remember, we serve a God of all comfort, all peace, all understanding, all knowing. Oh, yes. And we can go on and on.
1: This is my heart cry.
0: Father, this morning, we thank you and we praise you. We come before you with grateful hearts, Lord, thanking you for another day here on the land of the living. We know, God, is nothing good that we have done, but because of your grace and because of your mercy, sometimes we say it and we don't even really focus on what we are saying. But Father, we are grateful for another day, another opportunity to share your gospel, another opportunity to proclaim your goodness to those that we come in contact with, another day, oh God, to glorify you. Another day to tell of your goodness. Another day here on the land of the living. And so this morning we thank you. We ask for nothing. All we say this morning is thank you. Thank you, Lord. Thank you for your many blessings that you have bestowed upon us. Thank you for sending your only begotten Son to die for us, who is now seated at your right hand, making intercession for us. We say thank you, Lord. Thank you, Lord, for your loving kindness towards us that is better than life. Thank you, Lord, for each other. Thank you for the listeners, Father, those who gave of themselves time after time, whether to listen or making donation to this radio station. And even to me, every kind gesture is appreciated. And so, Father, I ask that you, God, will bless them. I know that you are no man's debtor. You, God, will reward them. Thank you for the prayers of those in radio land, the prayers of protection, prayer of healing, of comfort, whatever it is towards me. I say, thank you, Lord. Thank you. Thank you. We give you thanks and we give you praise in no other name but the matchless name of our Lord and Savior, Jesus Christ of Nazareth. Amen and amen. So, Psalm 100. Shout for joy to the Lord. Okay, we're going to do it in the King James, because that is where we all know it. King James. Nowadays you go on the Bible thing and they hardly want to show you the King James. But we can't go away with the old. Sometimes it's difficult to read, right? Because when you get the thee and the thou and all of that, sometimes. But at times you just have to go back. And even when you are reading the other versions, you're still saying it like how you know it from the King James Version. Sure. So we're going to do that today. Yes, we're going to do the King James Version of Psalm 100. I know some of you

know it all too well. You know it already. But we just like to make a joyful noise. Yeah. Make a joyful noise unto the Lord, all ye lands. Serve the Lord with gladness. Come before his presence with singing. Know ye that the Lord, he is God. It is he that hath made us, and not we ourselves. We are his people, and the sheep of his pasture. Enter his gates with thanksgiving, and into his courts with praise. Be thankful unto him, and bless his name. And the last verse, verse 5, for the Lord is good. His mercy is everlasting, and his truth endures to all generation. This is the word of God. We say thanks be to God. Make a joyful noise unto the Lord. Not some, but here again, all ye lands. All ye lands. And we are to serve the Lord with gladness. With gladness. Not with grumbling and complaining, but with gladness. And we are to come before his presence with singing. Father, today we bring our song before you, a new song, a song of praise, a song of thankfulness, a song of humble and meekness, Lord. For you are God, all by yourself. And you are good, good Father to us. And we thank you that your mercy is everlasting. And we thank you also, Lord, that your truth endures to all generation. We give you thanks, Lord, and we give you praise. Thank you, Lord. Thank you, Jesus. It is now 17 minutes to 6. I want to say thanks to all of you once again. Thank you so much for being here. Another day. Another day. Let's continue to pray for one another. Let's continue to lift up Lady Sylvie and Henry's name in our prayers. Let's continue to pray for our federation. I mean, you know, while at the event that we had about the celebration for Don Hazel at Apostolic Faith. You know, Thursday is usually Bible study, so they use that time to, you know, show appreciation to her for making that 70, a big 70, and we thank God. It was real good. I mean, we had pastors and we had Governor General. Yeah, we had it. It was real, real good. People came in from overseas to show their appreciation and to celebrate with her. Mrs. Keynes also celebrated yesterday. Yeah, I know. It's a thankful moment. A thankful moment. And you know, in while there, received a call of the shooting. Yeah. And it was just like, wow. It was just like a wow moment. I like our young people. Let's continue to pray for our young people. Especially the males. I mean, how they're going after one another. Let's continue to lift them up in prayer. You know them. They're in your neighborhood. They're at your workplace. They're in your homes at times. Let's continue to pray for them. Amen. So for Mrs. Keynes and Sister Dawn Hazel, look what the Lord has done. See what the Lord has done. And the fact that we are here on the land of the living another day, we can all see what the Lord has done. It is marvelous.

See what the Lord has done. You know, sometimes we look at what is presently happening. Instead of focusing on the God that we serve. So whatever you're going through right now, just know that this too will come to pass. And you can give God thanks even now. Thanking Him in advance, even before. Not waiting until you see it, you know. Saying, God, thank you. Remember the story of Hannah? When she came into contact with Eli. Her countenance was one of sorrow and sadness. Because, you know, she needed a son. And year after year, she will go up. And the word of God tells us that her husband, wife, Penina, will make fun of her. Year after year, time after time. And so Hannah will be sad. And that day, she didn't want to eat anything. And being all sad, even her husband was like, you have to eat, you know, things like that. I'm just paraphrasing. But after she entered the house of God, oh yes, after she entered the house of God, came into contact with Eli, the priest, the word of God says she got up and she went on rejoicing. Even before she knew of any son, even before she went home and knew her husband, her countenance changed from one of sorrow to one of joy. Amen? So we don't have to wait, because we know we serve a God who is able. And we know we serve a God who is well able. Let's put that, well able. Oh, yes. So even in that, even in every situation, we can say, God, I know you are great. I know that you are working things out for me. And so, even in this, I'm going to praise. I'm going to praise. I'm going to make a joyful noise unto you. I'm going to make a joyful noise unto you. And Lord, I will enter your gates with thanksgiving and into your courts with praise. Even when I don't see it, because I know the God that in whom I serve, He's able. He's able. More than able. Well able to do what I have asked of today. And even months ago and years ago, I know that my God is able. Well able. Amen? Well, well able.

Amen, amen. Above all, above all. Blessed, blessed, blessed Friday morning. After this one, we'll have Brother Martin with a moment in the book. It's Friday. It's Friday. So we're going to have it all queued up. And then we're going to hear from Brother Martin this morning. Anybody remember this one? He didn't throw the clay away. Yeah. He didn't throw the clay away. So let's take a listen. And then after that, we'll have Brother Martin, a moment in the book.

0: Thank God. Thank God for not throwing that clay away. He is the potter. We are the clay. And so we say, mold us, Lord. Mold us and make us into vessels of honor. Amen. So we're going to have Brother Matty now, a moment in the book, to share with us.
1: Good morning, good afternoon, or good evening. Depends on whatever time you listen to this ministry. My name is Norris Martin, coming to you from the beautiful twin island of St. Kitts and Nevis, with a word from Almighty God to all men. So, my beloved brothers and sisters, as we awake each morning, the best thing possible any man can do under the sun is to fear God, for this is the whole duty of all men. For in God's own time, He will bring all men's works into judgment. So I pray and trust today that the Spirit of the Word of Almighty God will bring joy, peace, love of mind and heart and soul of all men everywhere. Father, we ask your blessings today upon your word and upon your people. And according to your will, plan, and purpose, we pray that you will save soul today to your own honor and to your glory. And we will give you praise and thanks through Jesus Christ, our Lord. Amen. The Gospel of John, chapter 14, reading from verse 27 to the end. It reads, "Peace I leave with you. My peace I give unto you. Not as the world giveth, give I unto you. Let not your heart be troubled, neither let it be afraid. You have heard how I said unto you, I go away and come again unto you. If you love me, you will rejoice because I say, I go unto the Father, for my Father is greater than I. And now I have told you before I come, it comes to pass, that when it comes to pass, you might believe. Hereafter, I will not talk with you, for the prince of this world cometh and has nothing in me, but that the world may know that I love the Father, and as the Father gave me commandment, even so I do. Arise, let us go hence." The word of Almighty God. Jesus speak of peace. He said, "My peace I give to you." The peace that is possible and strong-minded. It is a peace that has been put to the test, and it is completely unparalleled in and to the world. "And if you love me," he said, "you will rejoice with all the blessings of your heart that can possibly hold." So I pray this of divine favor and blessing to our lives. So may God's grace shine down upon us all, and in spirit guide our step, and filling our minds and our heart with peace and joy. And may all of us experience God's love and find spiritual strength in the presence of God today. So may all of us rejoice in hope of eternal life in spirit today. Life, eternal life. Jesus alone is the giver. And eternal life in peace is our hope. And I pray that is true. With all joy and peace and blessing through the power of the Holy Spirit of Almighty God. Turn with me again to the book of Romans. And we are going to look at Romans chapter 15. 15th chapter of Romans. And we are going to read from verse 30 to 33. And it read as follows. Now I beseech you, brethren, for the Lord Jesus Christ's sake, and for the love of the Spirit, that ye strive together with me in your prayer to God for me, that I may be delivered from them that do not believe in Judea, and that my servant which I have for Jerusalem may be accepted of the saints, that I may come unto you with joy by the will of God, and may with you be refreshed. Now the God of peace be with us all. Amen. Jesus wants to give all of us a spiritual peace and rest for our soul. So let us apply these words to ourselves and our people in all city and country, wherever you are listening to my voice and to the Spirit of God and His Word today. Amen and amen. Until we meet in the Spirit, let us keep on trusting in God and keep looking up as we wait the second advent of God and the Lord Jesus Christ. May the blessings of God continue to be upon us today. So I say to you, be blessed and be a blessing to someone today. Amen. And thank you for listening to the Spirit of God's Word. I pray. Amen.
0: Amen. Amen. Thank you, Brother Martin, for a moment in the book. Thank you so much. And we all are in need of the peace of God, that peace that surpasses all understanding. I mean, every day is news that can really shake us up. But we thank God that He's our peace, He's our strength, He's our all in all. No, many of us. Yesterday, a co-worker said to me, Miss Williams, you see me coming to work every day and you don't know what I'm going through. I'm under so much pressure. And she came and she sat by my desk and, you know, just listen up. She just wanted someone to listen. And so many people on our jobs, the person right next to us, sitting right next to us, and even in our own homes, I'm telling you, over the Caribbean, like, people, suicide, we had one here, but, you know, I didn't hear nothing about it, the police officer, and we don't know what people are going through. They look good on the outside, but on the inside, they are going through so much. But I pray that you will find peace in God. Peace in God. not in people, not in things that you expected to happen, but in God, the God who never fails. And so if you're going through something right now, find someone to talk to. Yeah, and even call me. Yeah, call me, 664-7890. You never know. Just some people just want a listening ear. And sometimes by the time you start to say something, people already start to judge you. And so you just stay within yourself. And remember, that is what the enemy wants. Mm-hmm. His job is to keep us isolated by ourselves. And we think, I ain't need nobody, I can do this by myself. And then he's going to come in and like, you know what? You might as well kill yourself. Because nobody love you, nobody cares, nobody do nothing. You're just by yourself. They ain't even going to miss you if you're gone. Talk to people who came out of those thoughts, and they will tell you that this is what he was saying to them, the enemy. Nobody cares. You will never be healed. You will never get that promotion. You will never this, you will never that, and never that. You might as well just go. They ain't even going to miss you. Things like that. And so I come against the voices of the enemy. And may you listen to the voice of God, the one who is saying to you, I am here. I am here for you. But you have to reach out, you know. Anything that is salvation is a free gift. And you know, things like that. But you have to receive it. Even if someone come to your house and they say, I bring maybe $1,000 for you, at some point you have to receive it. And so it's a free gift. And I pray that today will be the day that you receive that free gift, so that you will understand that God loves you. He cares. Oh yes, He cares. And I pray that you will not give in to situations and circumstances that you are going through right now, but that you will trust and lean on the everlasting hands of God, the God who can bring you out of any situation, the way maker, the game changer. That's our God. Thank you, Brother Martin, for reminding us of the peace of God. So we're going to take this song. It is now 15 minutes past 6. Coming up at 6:30, we have Moms in Prayer. Lady Audrey Charles will be praying for us this morning. Moms in Prayer.

Cover me, Lord. Cover my mind. Cover my children. Cover the listeners. Cover this federation. Cover each and every one of us. So this morning, saying good morning, as usual, to Camilla Hancock. Always there, always checking in. Thank you so much. And others, yeah, and others, thank you so much. She's sending this one out to all the listeners, to Brother Dwight Berridge, Beverly Chapman, Hesketh Tyrrell, Patricia Williams, Valerie Pemberton, and to you. As long as you are on right now to Spiritual Connection, this one is for you. The blood prevails.

0: No matter what others say, the blood prevails. Thank you, Lady Mellow. It is 6:25. Let's take this one quickly before play another song and go to Mom's in prayer. Blessed morning.
1: Good morning, Sister Sandra. And good morning to Saint Nevis and beyond. And I would like to say happy birthday to your letter sibuk. Who thought that would have been today gone but not forgotten. May her soul rest in eternal peace. Happy birthday in advance to my nephew Alexis Hazel, better known as Traddy. Happy birthday in advance to my granddaughter Nikila Hazel. What they all having birthday on Sunday, wishing them all the best, long life and happiness. And they will cut the cake and celebrate, live long, live strong. And good morning to who all of us call at morning time, Jackie Jewelers, and Paulina Harris, Eugene Heiliger, Wilma Pinney, and Mr. Warren Brett, and Miss Bella Nolan of Pinney's. And to all the rest who have been hearing my voice, have a wonderful, blessed weekend. And it's coming in from Adina Burke. You be blessed, Sister Sandra. May the good Lord take care of you.
0: God bless you too. Thank you.

0: I'm so glad Audrey Charles, Lady Audrey Charles, will be praying for us this morning, Moms in Prayer. I'm so glad for Lady Walters, Lady Tyson, Lady Pete, Lady Armstrong. Ingrid Charles, and all the others who pray for us. I'm so glad that they are praying for our children on here, and we are agreeing with them. So it's time to go to the theme song for Moms in Prayer.
1: Yes.

0: so let's take this one down and say a blessed, blessed morning to Lady RG Charles, who will be praying for us this morning. Mom's in prayer. Blessed morning, RG Charles.
1: Good morning, Sister Sandra. How are you doing this morning?
0: I'm doing great. Thank God for life. Thank God for life. And how are you?
1: I'm doing great also.
0: Praise God. Okay, great. Wonderful. Go right ahead, Lady Charles.
1: Okay, good morning to all regulars, a blessed morning to all. May the Lord peace and guidance be with all of you who are listening under my voice. I just want to praise God, blessed be the name of the Lord. And this morning, the attribute for this morning is God is supreme. And the scripture verse is Psalms 95, verse 3 to 7. I'll go right ahead and read it. For the Lord is great. For the Lord is a great God and a king above all gods. In his hand are the deep places of the earth. The strength of the hills is his. The sea, and he made it. And his hands form the dry land. O come, let us worship and bow down. Let us kneel before the Lord our maker. For he is God, and we are the people of his pasture and the sheep of his. Today, you hear his voice. Praise the Lord. Praise is really supreme. He's a great God, and he has everything in control, the whole earth. No matter what things how things may look, God is still in control. We are to give God thanks and praise because he is supreme. Praise. I'll go right into the prayer this morning. Praise the Lord. I'm praying for the children of the nation and the Caribbean and around the world on behalf of Moms in Prayer. Praise the Lord.
0: Amen.
1: Praise the Lord. Lord, we just want to thank you, O God, for your greatness, O God, for your great and merciful kindness towards us. Father, we just want to thank you, O God, for giving us a good night last night. And for waking us up in our right mind this morning. We just want to praise you. And we want to praise you, God, for what you have done for us and what you are about to do, Lord Jesus. Father God, we just want to honor you this morning. We just want to thank you, God, for all you are about to do this morning. Father God, for the children, oh God, for the unborn children, oh God, we praise you this morning. Father God, give the mother, God, who are about to be delivered, give them a peace of mind, Lord Jesus. Oh God, give them safe delivery, Lord Jesus. Mm-hmm. Father God, we just want to thank you, oh God, for them, oh God. Father God, remember the doctors, oh God, who would be delivering them also, and the nurses, oh God. Father God, give them enlightenment, oh God. Father God, touch them in a special way, oh God. Give them a peace of mind, oh God, and a safe delivery. Praise the Lord. Father God, we just want to thank you, O God, for all the children in the preschool, Lord Jesus. Father God, we lift them up before you this morning, O God. Father God, touch them in a special way, Lord Jesus. Father God, guide them, O God. Father, protect them from all harms and dangers, O God. Father, we just want to thank you, O God, for all you have done and all you're about to do, O God. Father God, remember the children in the primary school as well, oh God. Father God, touch them in a special way, Lord Jesus. Father God, as they're doing their tests, oh God, around this time, Lord. Father God, enlighten their minds, oh God. Mm-hmm. Father God, help them, oh God, to understand what they're about to do and help them to get through, oh God, with their tests, Lord. And Father God, even those children in the high schools, oh God. Father God, they're doing exams, oh God. Father God, help them, oh God, to come through their exam. Father, help them to remember all that they have learned and help them to remember all that they're studying, oh God. Father God, give them a clearness, clarity, oh God, of mind, Lord Jesus, so that they might come through well in their exam, oh God. Father God, remember the teachers also, oh God. Father, give the teachers, oh God, patience and strength, oh God. Touch them, oh God, in a special way, Father God. Help them, dear Jesus, to have creativity, oh God, in whatever they have to put over to the children, oh God. Father, touch them in a special way, Lord, Father. Father God, we just

0: Praise you, God, this morning. We lift you up, oh God. Father God, I bring the ministry of education before you, oh God. God, touch each and every one of them in a special way, Lord, Father God. Father God, help them, oh God, to be all that they are to be, oh God, to help and guide the children, oh God. Father, touch them in a special way, Lord Jesus. Father God, we just want to praise you, God. Yes, you are mighty God. You are supreme God. We just want to lift you up this morning, oh God, because you are great, oh God. Father God, I just want to thank you, oh God, for God in government as well, oh God. Father God, touch the government, oh God. Father God, give them clarity of mind, Lord Jesus. Help them, oh God, to do right, oh God. And Father, oh God, help them, oh God, to come through, oh God, with whatever they need to come through with, oh God. Listen, keep them, oh God, in a special way, Lord. Father God, we just want to praise you, oh God, for who you are. Jesus, and what you are doing in our country, oh God. Father God, we just want to lift you up, oh God. Father God, I rebuke every evil, oh God, that want to hang over this country, oh God. In the name of Jesus, I rebuke it, oh God. Every ill, everything that is negative, oh God, in the name of Jesus, I rebuke it. Father God, I just want to thank you, oh God, for your loving kindness towards us, oh God, and your tender mercies, oh God. Because it's good unto us, oh God. No matter how bad things may look sometimes, we just want to praise you, oh God, because you, Lord, you are still in control, Lord Jesus. Amen. Father, I just want to lift up moms in prayer this morning, oh God. Father God, each and every individual, oh God, who is praying, oh God, all the time on behalf of moms in prayer, Lord Jesus. Father God, help us, oh God, lift you up, oh God, and lift the children up before you, Lord Jesus. Help us, oh God, not to be weary in well doing, Lord Jesus. Father God, I just want to thank you, oh God, for your will, oh God, in our lives, oh God. Praise your hope, Jesus. Father God, as I bring Sister Sandra, oh God, before you this morning, Lord Jesus. Father, touch, oh God. Supply her every need, oh God. Father, oh God, help her to continue, oh God, in what she's doing, oh God, in the radio station, oh God. Help her, oh God, not to be weary in well doing, oh God. Help her to be encouraged, oh God, and supply her every need, Lord. Father, oh God, I bring all the persons, oh God, in the radio station before you, oh God. Touch each and every one of them, Lord Jesus. Bless and keep them, oh God. Mm-hmm. Save all who not save, oh God. Father, oh God, save them, oh God, and strengthen them, oh God. Father, touch them and bless them, oh God, in a special way, Lord Jesus. Father, oh God, I just want to lift you up this morning, oh God. I just want to praise you, Lord. Blessed be your name, Lord Jesus. Your name is from everlasting to everlasting, oh God. Lord, I give us. Give your glory, oh God. Father, oh God, all these mercies I ask in your precious name, oh God, as I say, amen.
1: Amen, amen. Thank you, amen, Lady Audrey Charles. Thank you for praying for our children, for praying for those in authority, and for praying for all of us, covering us. And yes, so we cover you and your family with the precious blood of Jesus. Have a great weekend. So have a great weekend, and God bless.
0: Thank you. Same to you.
1: Amen. So okay. There you had it, Lady Audrey Charles, praying for us this morning, closing off this week. Yes, we pray from Monday to Friday at 6:30 a.m. So closing off this week, and we thank God for all who prayed and all who agreed with the prayers that went up Monday and Tuesday, Wednesday, Thursday, and today, Friday. We say thank you, Lord. Thank you. Thank you for hearing and answering. Amen.

0: I choose Jesus for our children. That is our prayer for you, that you choose Jesus.
1: Who do you choose?
0: Jesus. So to all the children under the sound of my voice, you know, those in secondary school, Washington Ashwell High School and the others, they're saying yay for today. The last day of school, you know, for learning. It's just exam time.
2: So on YouTube.
0: From Monday, they only come when they have an exam. So parents remember that. I mean, on Monday, children are going to show up and say, school today? Always. Even if it's just one going to miss it. And so they are home. So let's cover them. Let's continue to pray for them. Let's continue to pray for them. Pray for their parents. Pray for everything. Cover them. You are home and you see them. You hear them over there. You pray for them and you look out for them. Keep our children safe. It is now 14 minutes to 7. I have to go now. Yeah, I have to go now. I'm telling you, we have to continue to pray for one another, you know. Because the guy messaged me, he can't come. There's a death in his family. And so I have to go and open early for the children. So we're going to do our weather and then I have to go. I have to go and open up. We have CXC today. And then we have regular school today. So we're going to take our weather and then I'll have to go leave you today. Let's get our weather. Residential care.

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1: So our weather forecast for today, Friday, the 29th day of May 2026. 30% chance of showers with a slight haze. 30% chance of showers with a slight haze. And getting here this morning, it was drizzling. Don't know what happened after that, because when you're in studio, you don't even know that rain is coming or rain came. And so the wind for today is east at 10 to 18 miles per hour. The seas, 3 to 5 feet. So weather forecast once again for today, Friday, the 20th, St. Kitts and Nevis, that is, Friday, the 29th day of May 2026. 30% chance of showers with slight haze. The wind east at 10 to 18 miles per hour. The seas, 3 to 5 feet. That's your weather forecast for today. And just in case you are still home, I'm going to give you the colors for today.
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1: Okay, so that's our weather forecast for today. So today, the month of May, still is, you know, in honor of cancer, no matter the type. So today we have three colors for the students. Yeah. But they have to, that's the shirt and the school bottom. But for us, as adults, even if you have to put on a black pants or a skirt, yeah, we wear. So today, being the last working day in the month of May, black, you wear black, gray, or purple. So if you're still home and you're going out today, you wear either black. Black represents bladder cancer. Let me see if I remember them. Bladder cancer for black. That's how I do it. Bladder, black. So for when you wear black, you are standing with those who are battling or fighting against bladder cancer and skin cancer. You wear color. You wear the purple. And for brain cancer, you wear gray. Yeah. So it's three colors the children can wear today. But you know, most of them saying, I'm going to put on the black. So gray is for brain cancer. Purple is for skin. And the black is for bladder. So if you're home still and you're going out today, you know, put on a color and let them know that we are with them. I have on my black. So God bless you and keep you, cause his face to shine upon you, be gracious unto you, lift up his countenance unto you, and give you his peace that surpasseth all understanding. Let us continue to pray for one another. I know last night when the search was called off, there's someone from the ship who is missing up at Mount Liamiga. Was reading it. He called a male. He's 33 or 31. In his 30s, early 30s. He called for help and they were searching. That's since Wednesday, right? I think they said that's Wednesday and they were searching up to yesterday and nothing. So let's continue to pray. To pray that good news. He will be found and good news. In good health still, right? Let's continue to pray. For our federation, let's continue to pray for those who are hurting. And even if they look good on the outside, still call their name in prayer. Because you know, sometimes you say, but may I have to pray for Sister Sandra? She sounds good on the radio and everything, but you never know. Pray still. Pray still. I'm like Sylvie and Henry. Lady Sylvie and Henry, call my name to heaven. Call my name. So we are praying for each other. Yes, we are praying for each other. And we are praying without ceasing. So I'm going to leave this one plane. Gotta go. Just continue to pray for those who are mourning. It seems like every day we have one or two or three being added to the list. And so we thank God for the breath of life this morning. We thank God for Lady R.G. Charles praying for us. Moms in prayer. Brother Martin with a moment in the book. And for those of you who called and WhatsApp and sent out greetings, thank you so much. See you tomorrow morning. Yeah, we're going to be live, God's willing, tomorrow morning at 10 for the Good News Children's Bible Hour. Hopefully we'll have Ezekiel, Lady Sadler, and Sister Dahlia and Princess. They look forward to hearing Ezekiel answering the questions and taking over. So hopefully. But tomorrow we will be here. So see you tomorrow morning at 10 a.m. Let the children listen in 1 hour. Lend us your child and all your children for 1 hour tomorrow at 10 a.m. until 11. God bless you. God bless you. And continue to pray for one another.

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1: So who you left the kids with tonight?
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1: They're big enough to take care of themselves. Girl, you're mad? 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And suppose something happened to the baby while you're out here?
2: My mother was leaving me home by myself since I'm 5. He can handle it. Nothing gonna happen.
1: This don't feel right. Call and check on them.
2: Look, I work hard all week. 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

0: doing, baby? 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Nah, girl. I'm serious. 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
0: But now I think I'm ready.